You were listening to a divine shower of grace by Bhagwan Baba on the 12th of August 2006 in Prashant Nilayam during the Ati Rudra Mahayajnam. Baba declared that God is the sole bearer of the responsibilities of every entity in this world. He added that there is no cause for worry when we have God to take care of us. He urged us to offer everything to God with a sense of surrender and to rest assured that He will definitely look after us. Thank you and Sai Ram.

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0: Bhagwan Baba, the supreme teacher, expounds the important lessons about character, gratitude, the strength of virtues from the great epic Ramayana. This divine discourse was delivered on the 29th of May 1996 during the summer course on Indian culture and spirituality.
1: Sadbhaktulandaru Bhagavantudayanchu Sadbhaktulandaru Bhagavantudayanchu Chevulakimbuga Smarana Cheyudinamu Bidala Vetalanni Pritito Neravechi Annadammula Maakkinunna Dinamu Daiva Chintana Cheyum Dasa Brundambulaku Priti Mrushtanambu పెట్టు దినము

0: 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The rest is just an obituary.
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0: 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Likewise, the sages Vasishta, Vamadeva, they came over there carrying the crown.
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0: At the main gate there is a big poster with big letters written there.

Dear listeners, Sai Ram. The festival of Guru Purnima marks the removal of the darkness caused by the ignorance of the mind. Bhagwan Baba explains, how do we dispel the darkness of ignorance from our mind? Through his divine discourse delivered on the occasion of Guru Purnima on 22nd of July 1994 at Brindavan Ashram in Whitefair, Bangalore.

The whole lifetime is spent in attending to daily responsibilities and duties. Do you take it that life? We eat thrice a day in full satisfaction. Is that all life? Tirelessly we struggle hard and then go to bed. Is that life? We indulge ourselves in vain gossip. Is that all life? Is it for that this life is gifted by God? Is it for the reason we have all the intelligence? Is it for that? No. Understand, do not waste your life. Having been born as a human being, earn good name.

You are listening to the Divine Discourse delivered by Bhagwan Baba on the occasion of Guru Purnima on 22nd of July 1994 at Whitefield, Bangalore. Bhagwan Baba said, "The only way to dispel the darkness of ignorance from our mind is to fill the mind with the all-embracing love principle. To experience the fullness of love, we have to fill our hearts completely with loving devotion." Thank you and Sai Ram from Prashanti Nilayam.

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In the year 1996, out of his infinite compassion, Bhagwan gave an extended series of discourses to his students from June to August. The primary aim of these discourses was to help the students fill their character and follow the spiritual path in life. Radio Sai now presents excerpts from a recording of one of those precious discourses.

0: that what you say is present is not there in the true sense. That what you deny is really present. It's only Brahman that exists all the time. And this universe, this world, is fleeting, transient. Know this.
1: Drishyamunaku, Adrishyamunaku, Prakriti Tattvamu, Bedamunu Istundi Kani, Adhyatmika Tattvamu, Drishya Adrishyamunaku, Rendintini Kudanu, Samatvangane Bhavistundi.
0: From the physical point of view, there is wide difference between that which is apparent and that which is not apparent. But in spiritual field, both are one, not much of a difference.
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1: Yavardi yetti drishtiyo atti srishtiga kanipistundi.
0: As is your vision, so is the type of creation you experience.
1: Yavardi yetti rangu addalu vesukuntundo atti variki atti rangu gane kanipistundi ee prapancham.
0: As is the color of the glasses you put on, so is the colored vision you have.
1: Prema drishtito chuchetundi prati vyakti kudanu bahya prapanchamu.
0: If you have the looks of love, naturally everything would appear to be the one of wisdom.
1: Kanukane prati manavudu kudanu prema drushtini alavarchukovali.
0: Therefore, everyone should develop this vision of love.
1: Avan appude sarvamu brahmamayanga roopondutundi.
0: Then everything would appear to be the one of Brahman.
1: Shankarla varu brahma satyam jagat mithya annaru.
0: Shankara said, Brahma is truth. Why universe is mithya or illusion?
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0: A student of philosophy came to Swami and said, Swami, it is Shankara who said that Brahman is all truth, while this universe is illusion. What is correct?
1: Pichivada, yedi satyamo, yedi asatyamo, ee prakruti kodal pettu, ade nirnayam chestundi. 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
0: Swami said, know what is truth and what is false. First know whether you are there or not, whether you are true or not.
1: Adi prakruti kodal pettu.
0: Leave that to the nature.
1: Prakruti nirnayam chestundi.
0: The nature will decide.
1: Ee yokka prakruti yokka tattvamu neevu ye matramu vicharinchanakkarledu.
0: Don't bother about the nature.
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0: A student of philosophy came to Swami and said, Swami, it is Shankara who said that Brahman is all truth, while

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In the year 1996, out of his infinite compassion, Bhagwan gave an extended series of discourses to his students from June to August. The primary aim of these discourses was to help the students fill their character and follow the spiritual path in life. Radio Sai now presents excerpts from a recording of one of those precious discourses.

The primary aim of these discourses was to help the students fill their character and follow the spiritual path in life.

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0: Even if you watch with the help of a lens, we don't find this control over the senses a fraction.
1: Ataniki ati kopamu.
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0: One might undertake penance and have all the faculties and power, but without peace it's all useless.
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0: Along with peace, forbearance is also required.
1: Chama satyamu chama dhammamu chama vedamu chama ahimsa.

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0: That was the 13th in a series of 34 discourses Bhagavan delivered on Gita in 1984. In this discourse, which was delivered on 15th August 1984, you just heard Bhagavan explaining how important it is to develop a spiritual outlook as early as possible in one's life.
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What does this holy trinity actually represent? Bhagwan Baba speaks in detail about the holy trinity in today's discourse. Let us now listen to the divine words of wisdom from a discourse that Bhagwan Baba delivered on 16th of May 2000 during the summer course in Indian culture and spirituality in Vrindavan, Bangalore.

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Bhagwan declared that when we foster good words, thoughts and feelings, we become verily the embodiment of the Holy Trinity. Thank you, Sai Ram.

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0: What is the cause behind man's misery? What is the remedy for it? Find out the answer to this crucial question in this thought-provoking discourse of Bhagwan we present you now. Bhagwan delivered this summer course discourse on 25th May
1: 1993.

You just heard Bhagwan Baba revealing the cause behind and remedy for man's misery. That was a summer course discourse Bhagwan delivered on 25th May 1993.

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Wouldn't you love to hear about a system of philosophy that originated in India even before the Vedas? Radio Sai brings you now a Divine Summer Course Discourse of Bhagwan Baba on Purva Mimamsa, a doctrine propounded by the ancient Indian sage Jaimini. The discourse was delivered on 31st May 1993.

That was Bhagwan Baba's profound discourse on Purva Mimamsa, a philosophy propounded by the ancient Indian sage Jaimini, which enables the common man to experience the bliss of Brahma in his daily life. The Summer Course discourse was delivered on 31st May 1980.

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The primary aim of these discourses was to help the students fill their character and follow the spiritual path in life. 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

What must one do to deserve God's grace? You are listening to the revelation of this divine secret by Bhagavan Baba in his discourse delivered on 22nd April 1998 at Kodaikanal.

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In the year 1996, out of his infinite compassion, Bhagwan gave an extended series of discourses to his students from June to August. The primary aim of these discourses was to help the students fill their character and follow the spiritual path in life. 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

Let us now listen to the excerpts from the Divine Discourse by Bhagavan Baba, delivered on 20th October 2003 in Prashanthi Nilayam during the Vice Chancellor's Conference. In today's discourse, Bhagavan Baba says, we should crave for the principle that has no birth or death. Why should we wish to be born again? Bhagavan Baba underscores the need to inquire into the nature of Atma Tattva. It is this need with which the MBA course was introduced in the Satya Sai University.

In the year 1996, out of his infinite compassion, Bhagwan gave an extended series of discourses to his students from June to August. The primary aim of these discourses was to help the students fill their character and follow the spiritual path in life. Radio Sai now presents excerpts from a recording of one of those precious discourses.

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0: You will now hear a divine discourse delivered by Bhagavan Baba on 20th of April 1998 at Kodaikanal. Bhagavan in this discourse makes it crystal clear that spiritual victory is possible only by rising above the mind and maya. Be ready for a glimpse of the road to liberation shown with the great example of Buddha.
1: ತ್ಯಜ ದುರ್ಜನ ಸಂಸರ್ಗಂ ಭಜ

You are witnessing a beautiful glimpse of the road to liberation presented by Bhagavan in his discourse delivered on 20th of April 1998 at Kodaikanal.

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November 22, 1985. At the fourth convocation of the Sri Satya Sai University, its Divine Chancellor and Universal Teacher Bhagwan Baba called upon his students to rise to the challenge of restoring India to its true glory. He urged them to balance their secular learning with character development and pursue lifestyles rooted in eternal values of love, peace, and truth.

You just heard Bhagwan Baba addressing the graduates of the fourth convocation of the Sri Satya Sai University on the 22nd of November 1985.

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